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0: Let's talk about your new album, Silver Sands Marina. I've had an opportunity to listen to some of the cuts on it so far. Fantastic album. First thing I want to know, you were at the Sphere, you got done with that, you hopped on a plane, you went to Maui and filmed an insane video for Goldfish because that looked like so much fun.
2: When I first heard Goldfish, I couldn't believe that the writers took all the characteristics of these different animals and turned it into this person sitting at the bar getting over a breakup. So it was one of the most creative, clever songs that I'd heard in a while.
0: Yeah.
2: It's very simple, but it's very clever and creative. And you know, I've recorded a lot of songs in my life. So when you get to this point, you hope to find songs that are a little bit different than the stuff you've done. You don't want to repeat yourself. You know, so when I heard Goldfish, I'm like, oh my God, I can't believe that this is a breakup song, but why do I feel so happy? You know, I mean, this song is so much joy, even though it's about two people not spending their life together, you know, about someone sitting at a bar, getting drunk as a skunk and a honky tonk.
0: Getting drunk as a skunk and a honky tonk was one of my favorite lines in that, actually.
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1: He's a ranch hand in a pinch, man. 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

844-444-6274. If you want to hear a song tonight, I got you covered. Thanks so much for this request. Love this one from Dan and Shay. It's Say So.

I absolutely love Kenny Chesney's new song, Goldfish. We're going to chat more with him about that coming up in two songs. Here's John Party. It's Boots Off.

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0: We were just talking about the song Goldfish and the video that you shot for it. But tell me about the recording of that song in particular.
2: The way we recorded Goldfish, it had this Hawaiian guitar in it and had this island feel, tropical feel to it. So we decided that since we're on the West Coast, we were going to go to Maui and kind of go through that island and just record it in our suits. And I carried this goldfish, this fish bowl around with me the whole time. I never sat it down. So we just kind of filmed everything with me holding this goldfish the whole time. It was, you know, it's just an example of it's really good to not take yourself too seriously sometimes.
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We're revisiting some of the convo we had with Kenny Chesney on the show this last Friday throughout the evening. And coming up in two songs, we'll chat about his new single, Remember Me That Way.

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3: Yeah, Remember Me That Way was written by my friend Shane McAnally, who's written a lot of songs for me, and also Hardy wrote that song with Shane. And it was late in the game when I thought my album was done. But then I heard Remember Me That Way and a song called Shot Glass on the record that completely changed the DNA of the record. But when I heard Remember Me That Way, it just made me feel like that song was about real forgiveness. And I've thrown that word around a lot so far in my life. But real forgiveness, I think, takes a little bit of time. And it's really good when, look, it never ends great, you know, but...
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We love having your company and your phone calls. 844-444-6274. Here's Jacob Hackworth, and what took you so long? You told

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2: Let's talk about Carry On. It's already flying up the charts right now, and everybody's listened to that song and went, yes, new Kenny music, and got so pumped for the new album. Talk to me about the song.
3: Well, I've had Carry On. I have a file on my computer of just songs that I love, and I've had Carry On in that file for well over 5 years.
2: Really?
3: So it didn't make the last couple records, and it didn't make the record before that, because it just didn't fit with the other songs, you know. So I spend a lot of time trying to figure out what fits together, and I spend a lot of time trying to make the record cohesive. So for one reason or another, Carry On just never fit with other records. But when I started putting together this record, you know, and we had Silver Sands Marina, had a few things, it just felt right this time. And, you know, there's a line in the song that has kind of become the mantra in my life, and the mantra, if I'm going to give a message to anybody out there that's come to our shows over the years that have lived with this music, is the line, if it feels good, do it. If it doesn't, then don't. And sometimes it really is that simple.
2: It really is, yeah.
3: So, also, I think that it's possible that I make things harder than they have to be in my life. And I think this whole song is like a message.
2: Are you talking to yourself or are you talking to the audience?
3: Both. I mean, like when we recorded this song, I was like, wow, you know, sometimes I make it harder than it has to be. And so it's just good to breathe in, breathe out, and carry on.
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Jimmy Chesney hung with us on the show on Friday, and coming up in two songs, you'll get to find out what he had to say about It Just Got Weird, the new song he's got with Megan Maroney on it. Here's Luke Combs, Back in the Saddle.

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2: It just got weird. Megan Maroney hit you up and said, I'm on that one. I mean, I don't think you could tell her no, so.
3: No, Megan has a unique way of twisting my arm.
2: Yeah.
3: You know, and so that's another song that was in that file of songs that I've had It Just Got Weird longer than I've had Carry On. Just the songs that I love. And that never fit on anything until this record. I'm a big believer in songs landing where they're supposed to and when they're supposed to. And I'm very proud of it. It was just such a unique emotion.
2: Yeah.
3: Because we all have been with people and we think in relationships and you think everything is great, right? Until someone says something or reacts a certain way that doesn't sit well, and you don't, maybe you don't even talk about it, but within your brain and within your soul, you know it just got weird.
2: Yep.
3: And sometimes there's really no recovering from it. When we got done, I was telling Megan about it, and Jesse Joe was telling Megan about it, and Megan said she loved the song. And I said, well, there's really, you know, I think your voice would be great on it. And she said she wanted to do it. And wow, when she did that song, it sounded like, you know, Megan's voice is very unique anyway, but within this moment and within this emotion, it sounded like, if you go back and listen to it, it sounds like she's been up all night when she sang it. And I love that about her.
2: She's got one of the most unique voices. As soon as you hear it, you just start smiling.
3: Yeah.
2: It's that rasp. Yeah, there's just something real, like just gritty real about it and just smooth all at the same time.
3: No, it's very honest and vulnerable, but strong. I mean, it's so much that goes into her.
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Find us on Instagram, Facebook, even TikTok. We're there for you. Lots of videos. Friend us, follow us, like us. You know the drill. Here's Chase Matthew and Holding It Down.

More with Kenny Chesney, who hung with us on the show, coming up next. It was fun talking to him. He's got a new tour. He's got, oh my goodness, an amazing new album. We'll wrap it up right after Jason Aldean. Here's Anytime Soon.

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John Morgan's going to be on the show October 9th, and he's also getting ready to go on tour with this guy. It's Brantley Gilbert with his latest, Good Damn. 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

So much good music out right now. I was just hanging out with Luke Bryan and Carrie Underwood, Darius Rucker. Oh my goodness, Jason Aldean was there. Like the whole crew. We had a big concert in Nashville this last week. It was so good to see Carrie Underwood up there.

0: 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You know what? I am always blown away by how in shape that girl is.
1: 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You know, when I work out, I feel like I have a clearer head. I feel like I'm just ready for anything. And it feels good to make my body move like it was designed to do. So I try my best to always stay healthy and fit. And then if there's any special things coming up, I do my best to get ready for them. I like to work out and I like to eat healthy. So I think that's something that's just, it's part of what I do. My body is my tool, you know, and I've got to keep it good.
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Country Nights Live, it's Bev Rainey, 844-444-6274. Want to hear something? I got you. It's Russell Dickerson's Happened to Me by Request.

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requesting a lot of really good new music out tonight. Check this guy out. I think he has got a phenomenal future. Blake Whiten. It's called Bet on That.

0: 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It's Riley Green on Country Nights Live. 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
1: I grew up in Jacksonville, went to Jacksonville High School. 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But it was really cool for me to see that experience of going such a big jump from high school to college.
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Northwest Louisiana's number one country, the Big Kix 96.1. This is where the artists and fans of country music come together. 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

Kenny Chesney on the show with us this last Friday. We're revisiting some of that combo throughout the evening tonight. More of it coming up in two songs. Here's Zach John King with Get to Drinkin'.

0: Country Nights Live. It's Bev Rainey, and we've got Kenny Chesney hanging with us on the show tonight. Always good to see you.
1: It's great to see you, too. Thanks for having me.
0: Well, look at us. We're already knocking over the furniture here. I know. Okay, Kenny, we've got the original Vibe Room tour coming up, and everybody is super excited about it. You've gone from the Sphere back into stadiums. What can everybody expect?
1: Well, I think there's a certain, look, we love playing the Sphere. It was very good for us, for our souls.
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2: You've got three legends all in one night, and then somebody starting their career that, I mean, Graylin James thinking about being on tour with the three of you guys. What an honor. He is so talented, and I'm excited that you chose him.
3: Well, I'm excited too. You know, we're both from East Tennessee, so we have that connection. But I mean, it's been a minute, but it doesn't seem like that long ago that I was in his spot.
2: Yeah.
3: 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So I went on around 2:30. So I had a lot of time to go back to the bus, and usually by 8:45, I'd had too much to drink. So I didn't really go up and hang too much with George.
4: Yeah.
3: But that was a fun couple of summers. So I've been in Graylin's spot.
2: Yeah.
3: You know, and it's a big deal.
2: It is. It really is.
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Bridgestone Arena right here in Nashville this last Thursday. Had all his country friends show up. You got to look at some of the video footage. I mean, all his country friends showed up. Here's Luke Bryan and Luke Holmes, Finders Keepers.

0: to publicly apologize to Cheyenne the Pony Girl because of what I just did in the studio. I'm so sorry. My name's Justin. This is the Overnight Ride. What did I just do?
1: The nastiest burp I have ever heard.
0: And it's because I'm drinking what?
1: A Diet Dr. Pepper. But like, that's not, I don't blame that.
0: No, there's science behind this.
1: Okay, pull it up.
0: If you are listening in the car right now, wherever you are, there is a soda that we all have that makes you burp the most. I think Diet Dr. Pepper and Dr. Pepper, I can't even say it because I'm so belchy,
1: yeah,
0: make people burp the most.
1: I feel like it's like that McDonald's Sprite.
0: The spicy Sprite.
1: Yeah, spicy.
0: Now, I told you there's science behind Diet Dr. Pepper making you burp, and you didn't believe that.
1: Yeah.
0: So I'm pulling it up right now. Okay, so there's obviously high carbonation levels because it is a soda, mm-hmm. but this is what Google AI is telling me,
1: okay.
0: and I'm going with it. I'm assuming it's true.
1: All right.
0: The syrup density in Diet Dr. Pepper and Dr. Pepper makes you burp more.
1: Oh,
0: ready?
1: Yes.
0: The heavy, unique 23 flavor syrup blend traps and rapidly forces gas upward when consumed quickly. Often described by drinkers as making you burp like a demon is trying to escape.
1: That's so accurate.
0: It kind of sounded like an exorcism in here.
1: Yeah, yikes.
0: So there is science behind it, and that's why it's not gross.
1: Okay, I still don't trust it in AI, but whatever.
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20: Loud.

That's new from Joe Nichols. C'est la vie on the overnight ride. Okay. My unofficial research here. Looked on Reddit. The sodas that make people burp the loudest, the poltergeistiest. Sprite. Cold can of Coca-Cola. Any diet soda, especially including Diet Dr. Pepper. See, I'm not alone. Makes me burp the loudest. It's Parker McCollum killing me on the overnight ride.

I have to respect it. I really do. Ella Langley played in Knoxville on Thursday night. 2 days later, it was the Tennessee-Texas football game. And anytime she said Texas during this song, the Tennessee fans booed a little bit, mostly thumbs down. You can't really boo Ella Langley. She can do no wrong. I respect being faithful to your team. Ella choosing Texas on the overnight ride. Just

0: Big news coming out of the end of last week for season number 25 of American Idol. Everybody's returning. Carrie Underwood, Luke Bryan, and Lionel Richie will return as the judges. Of course, Ryan Seacrest back as the host. Now, Lionel's been having some health problems lately, but Carrie Underwood and Luke Bryan took to the stage here in Nashville and said that he is doing better and he will be back for the season. Online auditions have begun. It's the 10th season for Lionel and Luke, third for Carrie Underwood. Now, there's no premiere date yet on ABC, but of course it is returning to ABC. But all the judges and Ryan Seacrest returning once again to the 25th season of American Idol.
1: The overnight ride.
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The phone number 615-737-1033. Stella Lefty, Vincent Mason. Something to lose on the overnight ride.

A couple days ago, Luke Bryan had a show here in Nashville called Luke Bryan and Friends. His friends were Jason Aldean, Darius Rucker, Chris Stapleton, Carrie Underwood, Dierks Bentley, and Kane Brown. Luke also said he Venmo'd Jason $27 to jump on stage with him. Here's KB, the backseat driver.

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Luke Bryan, Country, and She Knows It on the Overnight Ride. I got to complain for a second. Now, I know when you go inside of a concert, there is official tour merch. But when you leave the show, there's always the bootleg shirts that are like 10 bucks or 2 for $15, and people are hawking them outside. Now they've just resorted to AI slop photos. The Luke Bryan ones, he looked like Riley Green and Luke Bryan had a kid. Riley Bryan. I mean, I put some effort into it. And to be honest, I do buy some sometimes. Cut the sleeves off, use it as a pool t-shirt. You should buy the official merch. What I'm saying is the outside ones are now just AI slop.

0: I will justify the existence of this. My name's Justin. This is The Overnight Ride. A drink can ruin a meal. If you're eating, let's say, a burger, and you get a gross soda, it's gonna make the burger bad because you're gonna drink the soda after you bite the burger, ruins the whole meal. Kraft has come out with a soda that is mac and cheese flavor. They call it Wonderfully Strange. Can only get it in Canada, but I'm sure it'll make it its way down here on Amazon. So there you go. Kraft Dinner, Solly's Kraft Soda, KD Cream Soda. Here's why I think it's justified. You're eating mac and cheese, which has a very distinct taste, okay? Cheesy, mac-y, oniony, garlicky, all the good stuff. Sometimes bacon. If you get a bad drink, it's going to ruin the meal. If you get a drink that tastes like the meal, it'll enhance the meal. It won't disturb your taste buds.
1: 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The Overnight Ride will be right back.
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Remember, if you are getting ready for football Sunday, you're trying to shotgun a beer like Luke Combs, his advice, roof to the ceiling. The bottom of the can got to go straight up to the top of the room. It's sleepless in a hotel room on the overnight ride. I can hear

Gavin Adcock on the show this upcoming Friday. Thursday on the show, we will have John Morgan talking about this song and a new one he dropped on Friday. It's Kid Myself on the Overnight Ride.

I'm a merch person now. Like, Country Star's putting out some good merch. Dan and Shay, their Young Tour right now. Best merch I've seen in a while. They kind of have a shirt with them where they're faded. Kind of look like Simon and Garfunkel, and it rocks. I got a call from a friend who don't call very often.

The slow rollout of the confirmed Florida Georgia Line dates and festivals continues. Just announced that Tyler Hubbard and Brian Kelly getting back together. Barefoot Country Music Festival, Wildwood, New Jersey. My summer stomping grounds. Here's T-Hubs and Land.

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giant goldfish. That's what Kenny Chesney had outside his pop-up show here in Nashville just a couple of days ago. You can take a picture with him. I wonder if they'll wind up on the tour, on the stage. He did tell me that his big blue marlin will be back on stage for the original Vibe Room tour this summer. It's Kenny. Carry on. Jeez.

0: Ashley Cook, Baby Blues, on the overnight ride for Wayne, who always texts me. It's his favorite song. Shout out, Wayne. My name's Justin. It's Cody Johnson and Horseback.
1: He's a ranch hand in a pinch, man. 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Because she's a gold digger with a quick trigger. A cast iron skillet swinging lid flipper. 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

horseback. Now he's a buckskin, 15 hands, 5-time team road champion.

Ella Langley still out on tour, knocking down some college towns. She says she does not get hungry during the show, but the other night she said she really craved a pizza. And almost the talk back mic that talks to back a stage on stage, I almost said, can you bring out a pizza? Which would have been a very Ella moment. Here's Loving Life Again on the Overnight Ride. See?

0: Remember back in the 90s, we had that purple ketchup? My name's Justin. It's the Overnight Ride. I think Heinz made it. It was in a weird bottle, and the ketchup was purple. And it looked cool on hot dogs. It was a little off-putting. Well, Hidden Valley Ranch is kind of doing the same thing. They're launching their first Halloween product. It's called Spooky Ranch. And you guessed it, the ranch is black, which is kind of unsettling in some ways. The food, the coloring, comes from fruit juice and cocoa. It's also gluten-free. Let's go back to that real quick. Is it chocolate ranch? I'm not into that. But here's the good part. The bottle glows in the dark, which is good for people who get hungry late at night, don't want to make a big disturbance, trying to find the ranch dressing. The bottle glows in the dark, so you won't disturb the other people sleeping in your home and won't feel guilt for waking them up because you need ranch on whatever you're eating at 3 a.m.
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2: 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On.

If you are visiting Nashville in the near future, you may run into Chase Matthew and his supposed new business adventure. You know those pedicabs? It's the bike cab with the seats on the back. I guess he got his hands on one and drove around Nashville and said he may be starting his new business. Guy just loves his toys with wheels. Chase Matthew holding it down on the overnight ride.

My name's Justin. This is the Overnight Ride. Cole Goodman announcing he's jumping on the Braxton Keith Tour next year. He'll be in South Carolina, North Carolina, Mississippi. Maybe he'll grow the mustache out because Braxton Keith's mustache is elite. It's Cole and Howdy.

0: second and third shifters, we are here for you. 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
1: Hungry like
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Russell Dickerson still accepting roast comments for his golf swing. We know the song Blue Tacoma. The line, going places we've never been. Someone commented, going places we've never been. That's RD's golf ball. It's Russell Dickerson, worth your wild on the overnight ride.

National Drink Beer Day, September 28th. National Drink Beer Day could be every day. We follow your dreams. My name's Justin. It's the Overnight Ride. It's Luke Combs and Rethink Some Things.

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I finally got my hands on a foldable phone. The new ones. It wasn't an iPhone, which is the brand new one, but the Android ones have been around for a while. Dude, it's, let me tell you, I thought it'd be satisfying to hang up on somebody with the foldable phone. It is more than satisfying. It may have changed my life. I may convert to the foldable phone. Again, back to my roots, I guess.

0: Imaginary beer now costs $15,000. My name's Justin. It's the Overnight Ride. I'm a Philadelphia Eagles fan, but I will defend the San Francisco 49ers real quick. Their fullback, Kyle Juszczyk, scored a touchdown last weekend and pretended to drink a fake beer, imaginary beer. The NFL said it was an offensive demonstration and fined him $15,000. Here's the thing. It could have been juice. Could have been a soda. They took it as a beer. They fined him 15 grand. You know what the NFL's biggest sponsor is? A beer company. What are we doing? Let people have fun. We have fun. Escape the world while watching football.
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19: One.

Silver Sands Marina, the new Kenny Chesney album, out this past Friday. And surprise, Megan Maroney is on that album. Two songs together so far. Probably not the last one. Probably not the last tour together either. Meg, Medicine on the Overnight Ride.

We had seen pictures of her head in a purse, and now we know what was happening. Lainey Wilson released the music video to this song, and she's headless throughout the whole thing. It's not freaky headless. It's like tongue-in-cheek, very Lainey Wilson-esque humor. Her head's on a couch, her head's on a car, her head's floating in a creek. Lainey and Phone Keys Wallet.

Our Tucker Wetmore social media comment of the night comes from Tori. Remember, you post this online, it's going to wind up here on the overnight ride. Tori says of his latest picture, "Stay blessing my eyes." With a whole bunch of E's. It's Tuck and Who Told You That on the overnight ride.

0: The Overnight Ride. The Overnight Ride. Live from Nashville and heard across America. We'll be right back.
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15: A better life with Dr. Sanjay Gupta.
16: If there is one public health message that never gets old, it is this. Screening can save lives. And now there's an easier option to test for colorectal cancer and hopefully catch it really early. For the first time, the American Cancer Society is including a simple blood test among its recommended screening options for average-risk adults 45 and older. Colonoscopy is still the gold standard. Why? Well, it can find and remove precancerous growths before they ever turn into cancer. A blood test can't do that, so this isn't meant to replace that. But here's the thing. About 1 in 3 eligible adults still have not been screened at all. And colorectal cancer is now the leading cause of cancer death for Americans under the age of 50. If what's held you back is the prep or the procedure, this option takes away your last excuse. I'm Dr. Sanjay Gupta, helping you live a better life.

Professor Thomas Rhett kind of happened a couple days ago. My name's Justin. It's the Overnight Ride. Teamed up with former Texas Longhorns quarterback Colt McCoy to a surprise a communications class at a college. Now, as a communications major, this is kind of what happens in school. And then you wind up here on the radio.

whatever time of day it is. Always happy that you are here. My name is Justin. It is the Overnight Ride. We're almost in October. Are we in denial? I feel like we are. Here's Jacob Hackworth.

0: Okay, I have good news. My name is Justin. This is The Overnight Ride. The cats that were living under the radio station where I work have all been rescued. I don't know the names yet. I didn't rescue any of them. I just watched the guys across the hall at the sports station rescue the cats. Apparently over there, talking about Titans football and Tennessee football, all big cat people. Shout out to Buck Rising, who's on national stations as well. He does this all the time here in Nashville. He'll save cats, and then he has a woman who gets them adopted. I'm kind of hoping they name them after Titans players. We're going to try and do like maybe like a Dolly for Dolly Day, but they kind of ran with whoever plays for the Titans. But good news. We talked about it last week, like Wednesday. The cats have been rescued. They will find homes. Thought about bringing one home. What would I name it, though? I'm trying to think of a good country name. Little Luke for Luke Combs or Luke Bryan.
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Nothing beats it. It's Saturday morning, crisp fall air outside. You have college game day on, getting ready for the full day of college football. And ESPN plays this song, coming back from a commercial break. All is right in the world. It's Zach Brown Band, Homegrown, on the Overnight Ride.

0: Jason Aldean, Don't Tell On Me on The Overnight Ride. Saw him pop up at a show with Luke Bryan last week. Jason's shirt game is elite. I can't pull them off because I believe they're silk. Silk on me, too form-fitting. Jason, it works. Right now, it's Dylan Scott, Dear Big City.
1: Dear Big City, I know you're busy. 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

0: 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We'll be right back.
1: Lasso or...
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Justin off air on Instagram. Phone number 615-737-1033. Co Etzel, Ella Langley, Jaded on the overnight ride.

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Drink a beer, Luke Bryan on the Big Kicks 96.1. It's AZ. Good morning, your country morning kickstart. Hope you had a great weekend. Boy, what a weekend in football, right? Great games on Saturday night. The Saints, oh, so close. If they couldn't, well, if they could just figure out a way to get out of their own way, I guess, in that fourth quarter, maybe they could have pulled it away, and who knows? Could have gone 3-0 this weekend, as predicted. But no, we'll settle for that 2-1. Great day on tap here weather-wise. We'll see a mix of sun and clouds today. Highs in the lower 90s.

Stuck in traffic on Ryan, Highway 171, I-10 or 210? Let us keep you company. Southwest Louisiana's number one country, the Big Kicks 96.1.

Southwest Louisiana's number one country, the Big Kicks 96.1. Well, there's a day for everything, and today is National Good Neighbor Day. It's also National Drink Beer Day, so I figured this out. If your neighbor borrowed your lawnmower 6 months ago, yeah, today's the perfect day to get it back and maybe ask them to buy the first round, right? Yeah, celebrate a little bit of everything today.

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Haunted Hotel downtown Beaumont opened for its 43rd season over the weekend. 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So if you win them from us this week, next week, whatever, you have time to use them. You don't have to use them right away. 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

by you. There's Luke Combs, Southwest Louisiana's number one country, the Big Kicks 96.1. Man, I was really hoping for a lottery win over the weekend, but yeah, it wasn't meant to be. Not for me, anyway. In fact, nobody won the lotteries over the weekend. Mega Millions tomorrow night at $300 million. Powerball is up to $389 million for tonight's drawing. Still got a chance to win one.

There's Megan Maroney, Southwest Louisiana's number one country, the Big Kicks 96.1. It's AZ, your country morning kickstarts. We all saw the video over the weekend, Luke Bryan, Carrie Underwood performing together in Nashville and took the moment to announce they will be returning for season 25 of American Idol. And of course, joined by video, Lionel Richie will also be back for season 25. Looks like that whole production is going to go from Hollywood to Atlanta. They're going to move the whole thing over to Atlanta. But Luke and Carrie took the moment to do this here.

0: I guess that's just what you do, right? When you get together. Luke Bryan, Carrie Underwood covering Bon Jovi over the weekend in Nashville. Boy, it sounded pretty good live. Imagine if they could get into the studio and get that done.
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0: Heart of Stone, Jelly Roll on the Big Kicks 96.1. It's AZ. Good morning. Your Country Morning Kickstart. I hope you had a great weekend. I was able to get my yard work done yesterday. Yeah, it was a little bit warm, but man, there is just something so satisfying about finishing your yard work in enough time to get inside and watch the Saints game. You know what I mean? Get it all done, go inside, enjoy a couple of adult beverages, eat some dinner, watch the football game. Of course, it would have been better if the Saints hadn't turned the ball over so many times in the fourth quarter, but let's take our first look at news, sports, and weather.
1: Louisiana Radio Network, I'm Andrew Greenstein. Election Day is now just over 5 weeks away, and last week we got our second snapshot of the U.S. Senate race between Julia Letlow and Jamie Davis. Like the first poll, the poll this month by Hart Research Associates shows Letlow with a 4-point lead over Davis. LSU political science professor Robert Hogan says there's one important thing to note about this poll.
2: This is a poll commissioned by the Democratic candidate, so that leads you to think that the actual result may not be as close as they're trying to make it out to be.
1: Dr. Jim Henderson will retire as president of Louisiana Tech at the end of the year. Henderson has also served as president of the UL system and his alma mater, Northwestern State. Louisiana Illuminator higher education reporter Piper Hutchinson says Henderson has earned a lot of respect during his career.
3: Jim Henderson is an incredibly good-natured person who is almost universally respected, I think, at the Capitol and in higher education. He is in higher ed for his entire career.
1: Lauren.
0: In sports, McNeese gets the win on Saturday night. They took care of East Texas A&M 27-24, Navarre Stadium. LSU put a whooping on Texas A&M 35-6 in Baton Rouge on Saturday night. And as mentioned, those Saints, that was a tough loss. I felt like they were looking pretty good until the fourth quarter rolled around, and they couldn't get out of their own way. Four turnovers in the fourth quarter, is that what it was? Yeah, terrible. Saints lose to the Raiders 35-27. And in baseball, the Astros get it done. They wrapped up the regular season with a dominating 9-0 shutout over the Athletics. Astros will open the wild card round of the playoffs tomorrow night against the White Sox. Let's go, Stros. From the Johnson Firm Weather Center, we'll see a mix of sun and clouds. Today may even see some rain or thunderstorms this afternoon. Slight chance, but it could happen. We'll see highs in the lower 90s. Currently, mostly clear, 73 degrees at the Big Kicks 96.1.
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There's Blake Shelton, Southwest Louisiana's number one country, the Big Kicks 96.1. It's AZ 619 on a Monday morning. We'll take a look back this day in country music history coming up. And our not-so-forgotten favorite, we're heading back to 2002.

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We can't chop the onions, but we'll provide the emotional support while you do. Southwest Louisiana's number one country, the Big Kicks 96.1.

0: There's Keen Brown on the Big Kicks 96.1, Southwest Louisiana's number one country. It's AZ. Good morning. So we take a look back this day in country music history. What is today? Oh, September 28th. Man, we're almost out of days of September. The month is just flying by. Let's start on this day in 1974. Waylon Jennings hit number one with I'm a Ramblin' Man, becoming his first chart-topping single as a solo artist. 1985, Ronnie Millsap was sitting atop the country charts with Lost in the 50s Tonight in the Still of the Night. What a great song from Ronnie. Fast forward to 2004, Rascal Flatts released their album Feels Like Today, which included hits like Bless the Broken Road. 2010, Trace Adkins surprised Blake Shelton by inviting him to become a member of the Grand Ole Opry. That happened back in 2010. And we lost Kris Kristofferson on this day back in 2024. It's only been a couple of years. Kris Kristofferson died at his home in Maui at the age of 88 on this day back in 2024.
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0: All right, our not so forgotten favorite sitting at number one on this day in 2002. From their album Completely. Remember this one here? Yeah, it's called Beautiful Mess. Diamond Rio, our not so forgotten favorite on the Big Kicks 96.1.

0: Today's not-so-forgotten favorite, Diamond Rio's Beautiful Mess, became the band's biggest crossover hit as well, reaching number one on this day back in 2002, and even cracking the Billboard Hot 100. I think it made it up to like the, upper 20s, 28th, something like that on the Billboard Hot 100. You know, if you've ever put salt in your coffee or your shirt on backwards because you were distracted, well, congratulations. You've lived the Beautiful Mess lifestyle. 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

Southwest Louisiana's number one country, the Big Kicks 96.1. It's AZ, your country morning kickstarts. Got a big concert announcement coming up this morning. 8 o'clock. Yeah, it's a good one, too. Give you the who, what, when, where, and all the goodies. 8 o'clock this morning. Lauren Elena, Chase Matthew now on the Big Kicks 96.1. Another

0: 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Alexa, play KYK Z96. And boom, your country favorites right there. 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
1: There's a story that my daddy tells religiously. 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

0: 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It's AZ, your country morning kickstart. We want to hook you up with tickets to see Brooks and Dunn. 7:20 this morning, that's coming up. Give you a chance to call in and win yours with Something to Think About trivia. Yeah, we'll test your trivia knowledge, so if you need that extra cup of coffee between now and 7:20, here you go. This is your warning. Get ready. Although looking at the question, I'm thinking, you might not need that much coffee. Not really that difficult. I have faith in you. I know you can do it.
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Trey, and she knows it. Luke Bryan, the Big Kicks 96.1. Luke was joined on stage by Carrie Underwood in Nashville. They announced that they both will be returning as judges for season 25 of American Idol. And, of course, joined on video by Lionel Richie, confirming that all three judges and Ryan Seacrest will be back for season 25 of American Idol, which will move its operations from Hollywood to Atlanta for season 25. And, of course, if you've got Carrie Underwood on stage, you might as well sing a song, right? Recognize this classic?

0: I mean, it sounded pretty good live. Can you imagine if they got in the studio and did a version of that?
1: Yeah.
0: Stay close. We've got your chance to win Brooks and Dunn tickets on the way. Brooks and Dunn, October 8th at the Cajun Dome. 7:20 this morning, here in just a few minutes, give you a chance to play Something to Think About trivia. If you can be the first to correctly answer my trivia question, we'll set you up with tickets. Go see Brooks and Dunn at the Cajun Dome, October 8th. Let's take a look at news, sports, and weather.
2: Louisiana Radio Network, I'm Jeff Palermo. Dr. Jim Henderson will retire as Louisiana Tech president at the end of the year and in a long career in Louisiana higher education. Henderson has also served as president of the UL system and his alma mater, Northwestern State. Louisiana Illuminator higher education reporter Piper Hutchinson says Henderson has earned a lot of respect during his career.
3: Jim Henderson is an incredibly good-natured person who is almost universally respected.
2: LRN.
0: In sports, McNeese gets the win on Saturday night. They took care of East Texas A&M 27-24, Navarre Stadium. LSU put a whooping on Texas A&M 35-6 in Baton Rouge on Saturday night. And as mentioned, those Saints, that was a tough loss. I felt like they were looking pretty good until the fourth quarter rolled around and they couldn't get out of their own way. Four turnovers in the fourth quarter, is that what it was? Yeah, terrible. Saints lose to the Raiders 35-27. And in baseball, the Astros get it done. They wrapped up the regular season with a dominating 9-0 shutout over the Athletics. Astros will open the wild card round of the playoffs tomorrow night against the White Sox. Let's go Stros. From the Johnson Firm Weather Center, we'll see a mix of sun and clouds today. May even see some rain or thunderstorms this afternoon. Slight chance, but it could happen. We'll see highs in the lower 90s. Currently, mostly clear, 73 degrees at the Big Kicks 96.1.
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0: There's Jake Owen, Southwest Louisiana's number one country, the Big Kicks 96.1. We want to send you to the Brooks and Dunn Show. October 8th at the Cajun Dome, but you're going to have to work for it a little bit.
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0: Well, this one could be a little bit challenging. I thought originally maybe it was easy, but I don't know, man. It could be challenging. But you've never let me down in the past. I know you can work your way to an answer here. Be the first to correctly answer something to think about trivia. I'll send you out some tickets. Go see Brooks and Dunn October 8th. Cajun Dome, Lafayette. 47% of people say this is part of a perfect date night. What do you think it is? 47%, almost half. It's not the good night kiss. This is something that can be done at home. And your final clue would be not a good first date activity. There you go. 47% of people say this is part of a perfect date night. Not a kiss, can be done at home. Not a good first date activity. So it's something you would go do. 436-9600. We'll take that first correct caller. Send you to Brooks and Dunn, October 8th at the Cajun Dome. Good luck. Something to think about trivia on the Big Kicks 96.1.

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1: We've been to both Carolinas, seen a big Montana sky, driven up and down the coast a few times, London, Paris, paradise. But ain't got much memory of the scenes, come to think I missed them all. And damn, babe,

Speaking of the coast, remember Five for Beach, you and me. That sunset, cliffs by the sea, and the night rolled in. And you still talk about that moon that I can't recall, but God, I saw.

0: with my eyes on. Chase Rice on the Big Kicks 96.1. It's AZ. Good morning. Something to think about trivia this morning. And all week long, we're going to give you a chance to win tickets to see Brooks and Dunn. Cajun Dome coming up October 8th. That show's coming right up. And we want to send you out there. But first, you have to answer something to think about trivia. Be the first to do so, and I'll get you set up with those tickets. 47% of people say this is part of a perfect date night. What do you think it is? It's not the good night kiss, although that helps, right? It can be done at home. And apparently not a good first date activity. 436-9600. Got a guess for me?
1: Is it watch a movie?
0: It is watch a movie. I thought this would be a little more difficult, but not so much. What's your name?
1: Krista.
0: Krista, nice job. You want to go see Brooks and Dunn?
1: Yeah.
0: I got some tickets for you.
1: Awesome.
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3: When it comes to news, we're first in country. Country News Now. Rascal Flatts celebrate 20 years of cars and life is a highway, and they're honored to be the soundtrack to fans' lives.
4: We had a girl come through the line that had followed us. She said something that I will never forget. I sing Driving on Family Vacations to Life as a Highway. She said, you've literally been the soundtrack to my life. That's the most humbling, gratifying thing you can hope for as an artist.
3: I'm Lisa Manning for Country News Now.

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Boots on the Bayou coming up October 24th and 25th. Gonzales, Louisiana, Lamar Dixon Expo Center. 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In fact, they're going to be part of our sweet deal. I'll give you some more details on that coming up. And we're going to give you a chance to win your VIP passes, get you out to both days. Trace Adkins, Justin Moore, those are your featured artists on Saturday the 24th, Sunday the 25th. You got Brantley Gilbert, Priscilla Block, and a whole lot more. 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

0: There's John Morgan, Southwest Louisiana's number one country, the Big Kicks 96.1. Well, we've been talking about this big concert announcement coming up at 8 o'clock this morning, and we're almost there. So we'll get into the 8 o'clock hour. I'll tell you all the things that we know about it here coming up at 8 o'clock.
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6: And as promised, our big concert announcement. So get ready. This one will be fun for sure. 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We'll be at the Cajun Dome on May 22nd of next year. 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

0: Stay country, die trying. Blake Shelton on the Big Kicks 96.1. If you missed our concert announcement a few minutes ago, Riley Green returns to Southwest Louisiana. It's going to be at the Cajun Dome May 22nd. Tickets are going to go on sale this Friday at 10 a.m. Ticketmaster. And, of course, we'll have tickets for you as well. Keep listening to win your chance to go see Riley Green on the That's Just Me tour. May 22nd at the Cajun Dome. It's AZ. Thank you so much for taking us along. Let's take our final look at news, sports, and weather.
1: A new poll from Hart Research Associates shows a close U.S. Senate race in Louisiana with Republican Julia Letlow leading Democrat Jamie Davis 48-44%. Now, it is important to note that Davis paid for the survey, but LSU political science professor Robert Hogan says Letlow's popularity could be impacted by President Trump's falling poll numbers.
2: The fact that she is so tied to Trump and the fact that Trump is viewed so negatively right now, especially by independent voters, this leads me to think that this result from these polls probably are a fair assessment of where voters stand.
1: The election is November 3rd. According to the Louisiana Department of Health, there is a rise in asthma attacks and asthma-related emergency room visits at this time of the year. Louisiana Department of Health nurse consultant Tanya Cobb.
3: Be aware of the signs and symptoms, be aware of the triggers, and to develop a plan as to how you want to respond when you start to have a flare with your asthma.
1: LRN.
0: In sports, McNeese gets the win on Saturday night. They took care of East Texas A&M 27-24, Navarre Stadium. LSU put a whooping on Texas A&M 35-6 in Baton Rouge on Saturday night. And as mentioned, those Saints, that was a tough loss. I felt like they were looking pretty good until the fourth quarter rolled around and they couldn't get out of their own way. Four turnovers in the fourth quarter, is that what it was? Yeah, terrible. Saints lose to the Raiders 35-27. And in baseball, the Astros get it done. They wrapped up the regular season with a dominating 9-0 shutout over the Athletics. Astros will open the wild card round of the playoffs tomorrow night against the White Sox. Let's go, Stros. And from the Johnson Firm Weather Center, we'll see a mix of sun and clouds today. Weatherman says we may even see a shower or a thunderstorm this afternoon. Chances are low, but it could happen. Currently sunny and 73 degrees at the Big Kicks 96.1.
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There's Chase Matthew on the Big Kicks 96.1. It's AZ. Good morning. I want to send you to the Golden Nugget on Friday night. Go see Randall King. If you'd like to get in on our guest list now, hit me up. 436-9600. I'm taking caller number 5. You plus one on the Big Kicks 96.1 guest list. Randall King, Friday night at the Golden Nugget. If you're looking for ticket details, everything you need to know on the concert page at kykz.com.

0: There's Jason Aldean on the Big Kicks 96.1. Shout out Jennifer. She is on her way to see Randall King Friday night at the Golden Nuggets. You can win your slot on our guest list tomorrow at 8:20. 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

Yeah, mark your calendars, May 22nd. Riley Green, That's Just Me tour coming through Southwest Louisiana Cajun Dome in Lafayette. Tickets are going to go on sale Friday, 10 a.m. Of course, keep listening. We've got them. We'll try to get you out to see Riley Green. You and the guests could be heading out on us. It's AZ, good morning. Here's Chris Young.

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0: Southwest Louisiana's number one country, the Big Kicks 96.1. Well, if you're looking for a good sweet deal, we got them for you on the website right now. Fat Pat's Bar and Grill. 25 will get you 50 to spend at Fat Pat's. Also, Swamp and River Tours, $42.50. 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And coming up on Friday, got a great one here for you, $509. I know that sounds expensive, but that'll get you two VIP platinum passes plus VIP parking. 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You're getting it for half off for Boots on the Bayou. 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

Southwest Louisiana's number one country, the Big Kicks 96.1. Ella Langley getting booed. Something you don't hear very often, but check this out.

And then the singing again. Everybody joins in. This happened at a show, Ella Langley, in Knoxville, Tennessee. This happened before the Texas and Tennessee matchup in college football. That's why everybody was booing. When you're in Knoxville, you start talking about Texas before that game. Yeah, the boo birds come out.

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Southwest Louisiana's number one country, the Big Kicks 96.1. If you missed our big concert announcement earlier this morning, stay close. We will recap who, what, when, where, when, all of that

0: Riley Green and Ella Langley on the Big Kicks 96.1. If you missed our big concert announcement at 8 o'clock this morning, here you go. Riley Green returns to Southwest Louisiana, Cajun Dome in Lafayette on May 22nd, 2027. All right, so I know that seems like a bit away, but tickets are going to go on sale this Friday at 10 a.m. through Ticketmaster. 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Well, we'll try to anyway. 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

Hey Z, clocking out. I hope you have a great rest of your day, and I'll see you back here tomorrow. More Brooks and Dunn tickets up for grabs at 7:20. We'll do that with Something to Think About trivia, and try to get you on the guest list for the Randall King Show as well. That show coming up on Friday night at the Golden Nugget. We'll do that at 8:20 tomorrow. So have a great rest of your Monday, and I'll meet you back here bright and ugly tomorrow morning. 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

0: 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See you back here Tuesday morning with another opportunity to win Brooks and Dunn tickets. 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

0: Sarah's Trent. 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

traffic on Ryan, Highway 171, I-10 or 210, let us keep you company. 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

0: Hey, it's AZ, your country morning kickstart. See you back here Tuesday morning with another opportunity to win Brooks and Dunn tickets. 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
2: I'm Attorney Gordon McKernan. 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
1: He's a ranch hand in a pinch, man. 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
2: 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But no, it's great. 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

0: 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See you back here Tuesday morning with another opportunity to win Brooks and Dunn tickets. 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

0: Hey, it's AZ, your country morning kickstart. See you back here Tuesday morning with another opportunity to win Brooks and Dunn tickets. 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
1: 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I'm Cole Wetzel with my new song with Ella Langley, Jaded. 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
1: 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It was like a plan C rather than a plan B. And so, you know, when everything else kind of failed, you know, the school and working all these dead-end jobs, I figured it was time to buckle down and really put all my eggs in one basket, and I'm glad

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America, this is Country Nights Live with Bev Rainey.

One of the many reasons we all love Riley Green. He spotted an older woman in his audience, stopped mid-performance to give her a serenade, personal serenade. That was probably such a great moment for her. Here he is with Ella Langley and Don't Mind If I Do.